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By that time, it was 10:30 then. I looked down the bar, at the bartender.

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And by that time, I looked on the wall at the old clock again. And by that time, with a quarter to two, the last call for alcohol. I said, "Hey, Mr. Bartender, what do you want?"

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1: Bon dia, em dic Rosa de l'escola Arrels i tinc 10 anys i mig. 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
2: Everybody, and I never paid him back, so I can't borrow no money from nobody. Everybody, and I never paid him back, so I can't borrow no money from nobody. Every boss, I never paid him back, so I can't borrow no money from nobody. Every boss, I never paid him back, so I can't borrow no money from nobody. Every boss, I never paid him back, so I can't borrow no money from nobody. Every boss, I never paid him back, so

But the sun, but the sun, but the sun, but the sun, but the sun, but the sun, but the sun, but the sun, but the sun, but the sun, but the sun, but the sun, but the sun, but the sun, but the sun, but 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sun, but the sun, but the sun, but the sun, but the sun, but the sun, but the sun, but the sun, but the sun, but the sun, but the sun, but the sun, but the sun, but the sun, but the sun, but the sun, but the sun, but the sun, but the sun, but the sun, but the sun, but the sun, but the sun, but the sun, but the sun, but the sun, but the sun, but the sun, but the sun, but the sun, but the sun, but the sun, but the sun, but the sun, but the sun, but the sun, but the sun, but the sun, but the sun, but the sun, but the sun, but the sun, but the sun, but the sun, but the sun, but the s

on a chair with a dead magazine. In that cave at the tip of a lily. In some hallway where love's never been.